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All right, now just the girls. Come on, ladies. Gotta hear that again, one more time with the girls, come on.

0: Génération Rock.
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2: I went to
3: take me down to the paradise city where the grass is green and the girls are pretty.
0: I get
4: Le meilleur de la musique.